0: It's the middle. Windsor's Alternative 89X. The Tyler Lynch Show. Lynch is back.
1: Yeah.
0: After his time at the world's largest swingers convention.
1: Wait.
0: Naughty New Orleans down in New Orleans. How was your time?
1: Wait, what?
0: Well, I was telling everybody you're at the world's largest swingers convention.
1: Naughty New Orleans. Why would you say
0: down
1: that?
0: Down there for 5 days, and then you needed 3 days of cleanup.
1: Why, that's where you were. No, I was not there. You know where I was.
0: There's lots of chafing, I would imagine. Five days?
1: No. I was camping.
0: Oh.
1: Yeah. Oh.
0: Oh, I messed that up then.
1: You big time.
0: Yeah. I was telling everyone here at the world's largest swingers convention.
1: Cool, man. My mom listens to the show.
0: Pitched a different type of tent, eh, fella? It's somber. 89X.

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1: Question for you. Have you ever thought about what would happen in your life if you're like, you fell in love, right? Pretend you're not with your fiance. You fell in love, new person, you're so excited, all that, and then you find out that they're a mime. Would you be able to stay with them or not?
2: Are you talking about like the weird clown mimes?
1: Yeah. Because mimes still exist in real life. That's still someone's career out there. And I never really considered it, but I think that'd be kind of a deal breaker. I don't think I could be with a mime. I don't think I could be with a mime.
2: You couldn't come home and just have like...
1: No. You can't tell, but Lynch is doing miming. That's kind
2: trying
1: of the
2: to be,
1: whole
2: trying
1: point
2: to be in a box.
1: Miming. Yeah. I bring it up. There's this story. A mime at a Boston state park has been arrested.
2: For what?
1: Apparently he's known for roaming around the state park in his mime costume. He's now being accused of frightening women for months at this popular state park. Prosecutors say many times he's stripped down to his underwear, slathered himself in cooking oil, and started working out near female parkgoers.
2: What?
1: And you're like, is that part of the performance? Or is he being a creep?
2: The mimes are creepy anyway.
1: And then to add to the drama, he's in court and they read out the allegations and he collapsed to the ground like he fainted.
2: He does like the whole super dramatic.
1: And all I can think is like, this guy's got a mom. Like, do you think, his, do you think he's ashamed?
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0: Antares. It's the Boys of Summer, 89X, the Tyler and the Lynn Show. I don't know. I don't want to, like, spread rumors or anything, of course. That's not the game that we play.
1: No, not at all.
0: I think Johnny might have the exploding diarrhea parasite.
1: What are you talking about?
0: The exploding diarrhea parasite.
1: Well, I know what it is.
0: The news. Well, I guess the health unit is now reporting here in Windsor 24 different cases of cyclosporiasis, which is the exploding diarrhea parasite in medical terms. And then Johnny was off on Friday, and him and Matt posted some weird video. You can go check it out on the Facebook or the Instagram page. I'm, like, pretty sure Johnny may be Agent Zero, like, first case of the Windsor diarrhea parasite. I mean, it seems weird to take the day off for diarrhea, and then 3 days later, you have a story about 24 cases of the...
1: So you think he's spreading it around?
0: I don't know. I hope everyone's all right, including Johnny and Johnny's plumber. Sum 41.

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2: A mime in Boston made the news for terrorizing some women in a park, which feels very mime-like. And then it just led us into this weird conversation. You're on a first date. It goes great. The end of the date, they're like, oh, by the way, for a living, I'm a mime. Could you go on a second date with a mime? Been some great conversations on the text line about it. I will say the general consensus is no.
3: Yes.
2: But a few people, Kevin, Justin, say absolutely I could date a mime. Could you imagine the role play?
3: The mime role play?
2: No, I can't imagine it. And I don't really want to. Carl also says, of course, there's nothing wrong with dating a mime. It's just their profession. It's no different than dating a doctor or a cop. It is, though. It is different.
3: Yeah, they're mime.
2: They're mimes. They decided to make a very, very abstract, obscure career choice to get into a form of entertainment that I genuinely thought died like 50 years ago, but apparently is still around terrorizing women in parks in Boston. It's different. You're allowed to look at it different. He did go on to say, think of the glass half full of this situation. You come home at a long day. You're dating a mime. It's peaceful and quiet around the house. This is true.
3: That's true. You ask, hey, what did you do today? It's silence.
2: And Jonathan, on the other side of that, said, could you imagine the silent treatment you would get in arguments if you were fighting with a mime? And it's like, yeah, they're going to be the best at that. They're going to be way better at that than anybody else.
3: Yeah, you're done.
2: Yeah. And once again, it's, is their career, like you said, like, oh, you come home, you ask them how was their day, like they can talk then. They're not mimes all the time.
3: It's like I was locked in a box for 6 hours.
2: Yeah.
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0: Windsor's Alternative 89X. It's Valley with vending machine. Lynch, while you were away, they actually opened the friggin' bridge.
1: Is that, wasn't just a rumor?
0: No, it's actually open, and things are going well, seemingly. They handed out little postcards to everybody who crossed over the bridge on the first day with, like, picture of Gordie Howe on it and stuff. They seem pretty awesome. Still trying to find one. I didn't get one, but I'm hoping that I can finagle one somehow. It's one of those things where you're like, oh, this is cool, I'll keep this forever, and then you go to move and you're like, why did I keep all this stuff? It's one of those things.
1: Okay, all right.
0: We do have the rules for the pedestrian bridge, though.
1: And what are those?
0: It is now set to open from 8 a.m. to 8 p.m., the last entry 7 p.m., on a one-way, 20 minutes on a bike, 45-minute walks, no e-bikes for the first few weeks. Cross-border travel documents are required, even if you don't plan on crossing into Detroit. So those are the rules that we have for the pedestrian side of the bridge.
2: The bridge.
1: Let's say it like that.
0: It's Everclear, Santa Monica.

0: 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Windsor's Alternative.
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1: Kick off a new season in La Liga.
2: Mbappe! 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
9: What's up? 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Believe it.
10: Ah! Alien!
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0: Yeah. 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
1: Windsor's Alternative.
2: Could you date a mime? Became quite the debate. Everybody around the office is in on this argument. Got a few people in camp, of course. A lot of people in camp, absolutely not. And now we're honored to be joined by the city's best mime on the phone line right now. Reached out and, you know, just quick question for you to start this off based on this conversation we're having. I have to ask, are you in a relationship? Okay, so you've been together for a couple of years now. And then is there plans on, like, taking that to the next level? I mean, you know, traditionally speaking, that would mean you're going to have to do the proposal.
3: Excuse me.
2: Huh?
3: Sorry to interrupt. I didn't hear his even first answer.
2: You didn't hear it?
3: The mime's answer.
2: Yeah, he's a mime.
3: Yeah, I know, but you're still asking questions like you're having a full-on conversation.
2: I got it.
3: You can hear it?
2: Well, that's what I wanted to make clear. Like, we're not anti-mime by any means. We're just talking about potentially our own insecurities, okay? And then also, you guys would get pretty closely associated with clowns, I would imagine.
3: Are you talking to me or?
2: What are you, can you stop interrupting?
3: What?
2: I'm talking to the mime.
1: Love is love.
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0: Young the Giant. It's Different Kind of Love. 89X, the Tyler and Lynch Show. Of course, if you don't know this, our midday guy, Matt, is fighting off a mighty case of head lice. It's been months now, and he just keeps showing up to work. And, you know, I got a lot of respect for it, but I also worry about the rest of us getting lice. But they seemingly just love him because nobody else has contracted
1: it. Which is
0: it.
1: Crazy.
0: Came across some interesting facts about lice you may not know. They produce a specialized chemical in their saliva that numbs your scalp so you can't feel them biting you.
1: So he can't even feel it?
0: So he doesn't know. Yeah.
1: Huh.
0: Yeah. They also cement their eggs to your hair using a fast hardening protein glue that is kind of like a fingernail. So
1: you can't really get that off.
0: No, it's like really in there. So that explains why he's had lice for so long. And we wish him the best on this fight. Keep fighting, Matt. We're thinking about you. It's My Chemical Romance. I'm not okay. I'm like Matt right now.
1: Poor guy.
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1: 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I play lead guitar at Dexter and the Moonrocks.
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2: If you own a restaurant, I just want to give you a piece of advice and or a shout out. Shout out to all of the restaurants that have signs up at the door for the delivery drivers saying, hey, if you don't use the insulated bag, we're not giving you the order. You're the real hero.
3: Yes, I agree with that.
2: God damn, there's nothing worse than when you order food and then you get it and you're like, I can tell, they just hand it to you. You're like, use the bag.
3: This is cold.
2: It keeps it warm, not to mention safe, and we know that you're not messing with it. I bring it up because you had a situation yesterday.
3: Dude, so I saw this guy come out of a restaurant. He immediately dropped the takeout order onto the sidewalk.
2: Mm.
3: The guy then got down and started scooping it up off the sidewalk back into the container, and like way over the 5-second rule. The sidewalk is nasty as crap.
2: The 5-second rule doesn't apply to anything with sauce on it. That's the rule. Junk, like if you drop whatever, I don't know, a chip, okay, you pick it up. I'm all right with that.
3: Blow it off.
2: Anything with sauce?
3: Oh, this was saucy.
2: Yeah, no sauce. 5-second rule.
3: And the fact he's doing with his hands off the sidewalk, and I don't know if this guy was a food delivery driver or not, just because he didn't have the bag. But he walked off like he was going to go bring it somewhere.
2: Ugh.
3: And I was like, what the hell? Just
2: so if you got an order of Chinese food yesterday and you're like, something's off about this, reach out. We can inform you exactly
3: gritty.
2: What happened. That's disgusting. Some of these drivers, it's like anybody in any job, right? You just got ones that just suck. I had a delivery driver one time who afterwards found my fiance on LinkedIn and sent her a message asking her on a date.
3: That's so creepy.
2: That's against so many rules. LinkedIn. She's got every other social media platform. You could have found her on Instagram, Facebook, anything.
3: She's trying to see if you had a job.
2: Found her on LinkedIn. And then asked her on a date after delivering us both food. What? What's going through you? We gotta listen. You work at a call center that deals with complaints about delivery drivers. Is there anything that like sticks out?
4: The best one that stands out is driver arrived, delivered the stuff, really had to use the washroom, and asked the customer, can I use your washroom? Which even then, that's like, just hold it and go back to the store.
2: Right.
4: But he used the washroom, and then we got a call saying, I don't know what your driver did, but there's crap all over the place in the bathroom.
3: Oh, my God. Oh, my God.
4: It's like his ass exploded in the bathroom.
3: Oh, gross, man.
4: Yeah. Oh, I had to deal with that. I didn't know. I didn't even know where to start.
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0: Noah Kahn, it's Doors 89X. Speaking of Doors, the Doors opened up tonight for Avenged Sevenfold in Good Charlotte. They, of course, played at the Pine Knob Music Theater. If you're just heading out of that show, hopefully you had a good time. The big show this week, though, don't forget, the Foo Fighters are at Ford Field on Thursday night. Hopefully you won your tickets.
1: Show.
0: Johnny gave away a bunch last week. We will see you there. Hopefully it's a good time. Sure will be. Queens of the Stone Age opening up that show. It's Pierce the Veil.

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2: Blood Canada needs donations. Okay? Canadian Blood Services is saying that their blood supply has dropped about 20%, which is way below their typical summer slump, and they need about 18,000 blood donations to keep on pace with hospital demand. So if you are eligible to donate blood, please do so. Lynch.
3: Yes.
2: Are you eligible?
3: Yes, I have donated blood before. It's easy to give.
2: When's the next time you're doing it?
3: Well, I haven't done it in a bit, but.
2: Well, get on it. There's a summer slump. You wrote this in the email.
3: I know. Why are you yelling at me about this?
2: You should have booked your appointment today.
3: Why didn't you do it?
2: It's a little bit more complicated for me now, unfortunately, with the type 1 diabetes. There's certain criteria that I have to meet. I don't want to give somebody my blood when my sugar's way high. That's not going to be good for them either.
3: Oh, so now you're just making excuses.
2: I'm not I would do it. They're the one who makes the rules. If they want it, they can have it. But they set out all these new rules that I got to jump through. So, unfortunately, can't do it the way I used to. That being said, I came up with a solution.
3: For what? To get more blood to the donations?
2: Canadian Blood Services genetically modified mosquitoes. We already got mosquitoes everywhere,
3: yeah,
2: right?
3: That's true.
2: So what we're gonna do is we're gonna get some of these mosquitoes. We're gonna get them in a lab. We're gonna get rough scientists. We're gonna give them white coats and goggles. They're gonna look at the mosquitoes. They're gonna figure out a way to have these mosquitoes go out, suck up blood, bring it back to the lab, extract the blood, use it in donations.
3: All right, question for you on this.
2: It seems like an easy plan to me.
3: So how do we, distinguish between different mosquitoes? Where is this a Canadian Blood Services mosquito? And then how do we get those mosquitoes back?
2: It's got a collar on it.
3: It's got a little collar.
2: Yeah.
3: Right. And then how do we get these mosquitoes back to the Canadian Blood Services blood factory to unleash the blood back into the big bags that we can go and bring to the hospital?
2: They're like lights, so we're going to put a big light on it. They fly toward the light, kind of like moths.
3: Do you really think about this here idea?
2: Now that I'm saying it out loud, I think it might need some reworking.
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0: Cameron Whitcomb, it's Kingdom of Fear, 89X, the Tyler and Lynch Show. Of course, Dan McDonald, a.k.a. the most handsome man in all of Canadian radio, hosts the Homeboy Show, Sunday nights at 10, where you're going to hear the best of Windsor and Detroit artists, whether that be from the past or the present. And, of course, anytime you got a local group you want to get on there, make sure you head over to our social media, tag it, Dan reads all that. And that's how he picks who he's going to play. I did start a petition while you were gone, though.
1: About what?
0: And I know the Homeboy Show has some heritage, right? But I think because Dan's hosting it, we should call it the Handsome Boy Show. So if you want to sign that change.org petition.
1: So how's this petition actually going?
0: I could send it to you. So far, one signature. Me.
1: Is that yours?
0: Okay. Yeah. And five ignored emails to Dan McDonald.

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1: Saw a tweet from, who knows?
2: Okay.
1: Possibly a bot. Twitter is impossible these days to know who's actually saying anything. I'll give you the name. It says Octopus Caveman. So whoever,
2: oh, him?
1: Credit to whoever Octopus in the world Caveman. Optimus Caveman is. The tweet just read, every Gatorade commercial is an athlete. I just want one hungover person. That's all I ask.
2: Dude. Hell.
1: Genius idea.
2: Yes.
1: There are far more hungover people in the world than there are athletes. Gatorade needs to step in and realize, hey, maybe our demo is a little small with the athletes, all right? Why don't we expand it to the everyman by making it the hangover drink?
2: That's the only time I buy great Gatorade.
1: Yeah, I don't even drink anymore. But even if I'm like just having a morning where you're like, oh, I just feel a little off today, a little Gatorade can help with that.
2: Get those electrolytes up.
1: Yeah, I don't even know what's in it. I don't know if it's
2: electrolytes.
1: Good for you.
2: I think they're good.
1: Don't even ask questions. Just know that it helps. It's like medicine.
2: Exactly. Orange flavored medicine.
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hot pursuit and fiery auto crashes. Some will die in hot pursuit while sifting through my ashes. Some will fall in love with life and drink it from a fountain that is pouring like an avalanche coming down the mountain. 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
4: 6:01 on the Morning X. I'm Johnny. Happy Wednesday. Going to see a sunny day today. It says fog patches dissipating this morning. I didn't see any on my way in, but something to keep in mind, I guess. High of 30. Feeling like 35 or 95 tonight. Increasing cloudiness in the evening. A low of 20 or 68. And then tomorrow for Thursday, mainly cloudy with a 60% chance of showers and risk of a thunderstorm. High of 28. That'll feel like 33 or 91 Fahrenheit. Right now it is clear and 15 or 59. And today is the big day, the Gordie Howe Bridge. Going to have the pedestrian and bike crossing opening up, the multi-use trail there. And I think it's 8 o'clock. 8 to 8 is what I've heard. So 8 a.m. is when you'll be able to cross. And they have been saying to keep in mind that it's probably going to be pretty busy. A lot of people want to be the first to cross. And there's actually a guy who was camping out yesterday. He camped out for 28 hours to be the first Canadian across the Gordie Howe Bridge Trail. What's this guy's name? I saw him, like, it was, pictures started popping up on Facebook of, it's like, oh, there's already somebody there. He's got like a camp chair and an umbrella and his bike, and he's just waiting there so he could be the first. Justin Belmore. I'm waiting more than 24 hours in hopes of becoming the first person to cross the new multi-use path from Canada. Got there at 4 a.m. yesterday at the Canadian entrance. That's crazy. Like, there wasn't anyone else there. Has a line formed yet? Or was he just camped out there for no reason? He said that he had been following the bridge's development since around 2022 and had joked that he wanted to be the first person to use the pathway. But now, you know, that's for real. So that's pretty wild. I want to go try to do it, but it does seem like it's going to be busy, and they are saying that even though you can turn around on the bridge, like obviously you have to go through customs and all that, that there's only going to be a limited amount of people allowed to be crossing this pedestrian and biking crossing at a certain amount of time. So, you know, again, when it comes to these, there's large cyclist groups, I think, that are planning to go across, so just keep in mind it might take you a bit to get across, and it's kind of tricky to be able to find parking. I think it was like the Malden Trailhead was what they were recommending to as a place to park on the Canadian side if you were planning to do that. But yeah, good for this Justin Belmore, is that the name? Packed beef jerky, trail mix, granola bars, fruit snacks, and plenty to drink. So hopefully he doesn't have any trouble crossing over there. That's dedication, you know? Dude was camped out for 28 hours to be the first one across. Just let him go across first. Why not? Tigers won yesterday pretty decisively.
5: You know the Tigers won again.
6: For real?
5: You know the Tigers won again.
6: Come on.
5: Because all we do is win.
6: Let's go.
4: 8-0 over the Seattle Mariners. They're going to play again tonight at 9:40. And I'm going to have another chance for you to win tickets to see Silverstein and Story of the Year coming up at 7:10. Right now, though, Gorillaz on the Morning X.

Oh yeah, loving some Social Distortion. It's 89X. I'm Johnny. What's up? They've been looking pretty good on their tour. Looks like those shows have been awesome, and they are going to be in Detroit at the Fillmore September 17th. If you want to see them, man, I cannot escape people talking about the enchilrito at Taco Bell. It brought them back to, well, I mean, in Windsor specifically, like there's some Canadian locations where they've been testing it out lately. And, Windsor got a bunch of, locations that have it offered. I was seeing different food groups and Windsor groups on Facebook, people trying it out, and they seem to like it. It looks like it's only $3 for this enchilrito, basically a burrito covered in like enchilada sauce and cheese. Some people were complaining that there wasn't any of the olives on it. It's supposed to have the signature three olives on top. But for the most part, I've been seeing people loving it. And it's 6:13 in the frickin' morning. And right now I'm craving an enchilrito from Taco Bell. Even though right after I'm going to be on the toilet screaming like this. It's Alien Ant Farm on the Morning X.

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Third Eye Blind on 89X. Good morning, it's Johnny. And finally, there is somewhere you can enjoy a nice steak, nude. We'll get into that in about 6 minutes. And no, it's not in Tennessee, although, according to Cage the Elephant, there are some beaches there. At least that's what this song will tell you. It's the Morning X.

0: Smashing Pumpkins on 89X. It's Johnny. Good morning. And at last, there is a place you can go enjoy a nice steak while you're naked. And, of course, it's in Florida.
1: Because anything goes in Florida. Come on down and do your worst.
0: Yeah, Hollywood, Florida, where there is this spot, a steakhouse that's offering a nude dining experience once a month. $250 for men, $150 for women, which makes sense, and $300 for couples. It was the owner and chefs there talking to WKOW.
2: The fillets are fully dressed.
3: Let's do a new dinner.
2: The diners, not so much.
3: They disrobed pretty much here.
2: Class Soiree Steakhouse is the talk of the town and social media, not just because of the menu, but for what's not on it. The customers, that is, clothes, none.
0: That's a sloppy way to say that.
4: Is it choosing socks off first, or how does it work?
3: Well, we have a bathroom here.
2: Murad Ali is the chef and owner. He came up with the once-a-month concept to get new business, to generate some buzz. And Chef Ali says there is a market for this. And if you're saying, what? Are you kidding
0: me?
2: No,
0: I bet.
4: What do you want to say to those people who say that?
3: Please allow people to express themselves at our place.
2: Legal? We'll go there before we're done here.
4: Do you find yourself staring at people?
3: No.
0: Oh my God.
3: Not at all.
2: Tonight, the chef expects about 20 people, men, women, some single, some not.
0: I love that. Like, are you just perving on them? No, no, of course not.
2: All of them, nude. Toshiba Hart is your hostess.
5: It's more so of a gathering to get to know people, new people in the city and the lifestyle.
0: Okay, so it is, yeah. You know how they have those restaurants where you go in and it's like completely pitch black so you can't see and it's supposed to make you enjoy the food more? I think that's the only way that people would be okay with me going to an all-nude restaurant.
6: My eyes! My eyes!
0: Yeah, not so pretty.
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0: The Beaches on 89X. I'm Johnny. Good morning. Matt is in the afternoons this week, filling in for Dan. And something tells me that he's bringing his son with him into the studio, because I noticed just on the other side of the desk here in the studio that there is a puzzle that someone's working on. It looks to be a Cat in the Hat puzzle, and I'm seeing some progress there. There's a note on it that says, "Do not touch." But I couldn't help myself, and I finished the puzzle. I'm sorry. I'm sorry, Lane. No, I'm kidding. This child's puzzle is actually a little bit too challenging for me.
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Metric on 89X. It's Johnny. Good morning. Got Soundgarden on the way, and we could actually be hearing some new Soundgarden with Chris Cornell on the vocals. The last sessions they ever did, you know, despite the fact that he passed away in 2017, they have some material. Their drummer Matt Cameron said there's an 8-song LP that is being built from the demos that the band members started working on in 2013. And hopefully we'll hear something from that soon. It says they're in the mixing stage of that album right now for their final record. Here they are with Burden in My Hand. It's Soundgarden on the Morning X.

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2: All right, that was a little aggressive. Yeah, it's Johnny hanging out with you on the Morning X at 7 o'clock. We will get into the news here. Weather-wise, looking at a sunny day, hitting a high of 30, and that'll feel like 35 or 95 Fahrenheit. Got some clouds moving in the evening, a low of 20 or 68, and then tomorrow, Thursday, looks like mainly cloudy with a 60% chance of showers and risk of a thunderstorm. We'll hit a high there of 28. That'll feel like 33 or 91. Right now, it is clear and 15 or 59. And Trump is saying that a deal to reopen the Strait of Hormuz could come as early as today or tomorrow. This agreement obviously would definitely move the things forward as far as bringing an end to the war. It is, you know, we've heard this song and dance before, but President Trump told reporters that a lot of progress has been made. And again, they could have a deal on the table by today or tomorrow that they would be announcing, which at the very least, if that does happen, that would be good for gas prices. Oil prices have already been falling, but man, I really would like to get back to not having to spend $100 to fill my frickin' tank. That would be awesome. This is kind of awesome. Prohibition Week is coming up. We're not going back to Prohibition, but celebrating Windsor's legendary history during the Prohibition era. The city of Windsor and Tourism Windsor Essex Pelee Island is going to be hosting Prohibition Week from August 17th through 23rd. And there's going to be a few different events, you know, discovering people, places, and stories that shaped Windsor's rum-running history. They made this announcement yesterday afternoon in front of the Hiram Walker statue that's there near the distilleries there in Walkerville. And, you know, obviously an iconic history, one of the most legendary Prohibition era destinations. And it is, I love seeing that kind of thing celebrated. So there's going to be a few different events here. This is Gordon Orr, CEO of Tourism Windsor Essex Pelee Island, talking on
3: the signature experience, of course, is on August 22nd, and that's the Riverfront Speakeasy. It's down at the Legacy Beacon. Other things are, we've got the Rum Runners Tour that are doing something special. We've got Windsor Premier Cruises doing something special. We've got J.P. Weiser's Event Center doing something special. We've got the Chimchuck Museum doing something special.
2: That's super cool. There's going to be a whiff screening of The Great Gatsby. But yeah, that Riverfront Speakeasy is going to be at the Legacy Beacon. So, you know, the streetcar kind of museum there on the riverfront, I guess, right? That's going to have live jazz, vintage cars, interactive experiences. And they're saying vintage attire is encouraged. And it says visitors can watch for a secret password-only cocktail to complete the authentic speakeasy experience. So that would, he would say August 22nd is when that's going to be going on. That's super cool. Yeah. So keep an eye on the Tourism Windsor Essex Pelee Island website for more information on that. Tigers won yesterday. Big win over the Mariners. 8-0. They're going to play again tonight at 9:40. And stick around. Coming up, I have your chance to go to Camp Screamo 2 at Royal Oak. That's a story of the year and Silverstein plus some special guests. So give me about 7 minutes. We'll give you a chance at those tickets. It's Green Day now on the Morning X.

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0: Julia Wolf on 89X. Good morning, it's Johnny. She just made her Lollapalooza debut. Been seeing a lot of videos of that performance going around, but right now it's time to get you in on a different concert.
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0: Yeah, I got your tickets to see Story of the Year and Silverstein with special guests Stand Atlantic and Football Head. It's their Camp Screamo 2 tour that's coming to Royal Oak in December on the 9th. And if you want tickets, we've been doing some 90s trivia again this week with my old 90s trivia cards. So if you know the answer to this question, you could text it to 888-89 for your chance to win. Today's question... Which children's TV show featured the characters Buttercup, Blossom, and Bubbles facing their arch nemesis Mojo Jojo?

0: All American Rejects on 89X. It's Johnny. Good morning. I've got tickets every morning this week at 7:10 to see Story of the Year and Silverstein at Royal Oak in December. And today's question was another 90s trivia moment where the question was, which popular children's TV show had the main characters Blossom, Buttercup, and I forget what the other one was called, but JC was the correct answer here with Powerpuff Girls, obviously. Who was the other one? Blossom, Buttercup. I just lost a freaking card. Let's listen to the intro again. They probably say it in here.
1: Sugar, spice, and everything nice. These were the ingredients chosen to create the perfect little girl. But Professor Utonium accidentally added an extra ingredient to the concoction. Chemical X. Thus, the Powerpuff Girls were born! Using their ultra superpowers, Blossom, Bubbles, and Buttercup have
2: Blossom,
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2: Bubbles,
1: their
2: Buttercup.
1: Lives to fighting crime and the forces of evil!
0: Such a classic. Yes, congrats again to JC. I tried to get JC on the phone. Said, sorry, I'm at work at the moment. All right, you're working hard there. And you're going to be going to that show at Royal Oak with Silverstein and Story of the Year. Congratulations, JC. Another chance tomorrow morning at 7:10.
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4: Hey, it's Hannah, and I can't believe my little one is almost 1 year old. That means I am coming back from my maternity leave very soon. It also means I'm deep in the throes of planning my first ever kid's birthday party. So we have 40 people coming over this weekend. What is sure to be a crowd pleaser no matter where you are in winter? Pizza. And specifically, Antonino's Pizza. You knew it. There are going to be kids and adults of all ages running around our backyard next week, and it's actually the biggest party we have ever had. Our son is a year old, and he's already more popular than us. But regardless, we will be ordering Antonino's because it's quick, it's easy, and there's going to be a bunch of different options that everybody loves. 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

0: Red Hot Chili Peppers on 89X. It's Johnny. Good morning. We were talking a little bit ago about that Florida steakhouse that is allowing naked diners. It's a monthly event that they do, but I was skeptical. I had questions, obviously, and Citizen X was no different. Got a voice note here. You can tap the talkback microphone button while you're listening on the iHeartRadio app.
1: Morning, Johnny. I heard you talking about that story. I had just seen that myself on TikTok this morning. Imagine dropping a piping hot 9-ounce sirloin on your lap. Naked. At a steakhouse.
0: Yeah.
1: Kind of ridiculous. I wouldn't go either.
0: Yeah, I mean, it brings a whole new meaning to getting your steak raw, you know? Also, that'd be the only 9-ounce thing on my lap. It's pretty generous. It's Wet Leg on 89X.

0: 3 days grace on 89X. It's Johnny. Good morning. If you're driving into work right now, hopefully nobody tries to land a plane right in front of you. It's a crazy video that came out of course, Florida, where they had to make an emergency landing in this seaplane on a highway. Here's more from 7 News Miami.
1: We're completely propped up, and we're probably going down on I-10.
2: Roger. It's at your discretion, safest possible spot. We'll get the vehicles out for you.
1: Yeah, we are not making the airport.
3: Oh,
1: we're going down
3: God,
1: on I-10.
3: That is... And that they did. The small aircraft touched down on I-10 in Pensacola this morning, avoiding all of the traffic that was out at the time.
0: The plane just barely gets under a kind of, you know, one of those metal that would usually have signs on it, but this metal overhang on the highway, insane.
1: We do now have burning oil smell in the cockpit. I don't know if we're going to make the airport. No, we are not making the airport. We're going down on I-10.
3: That was the communication Monday morning between the pilot of a small plane and air traffic controllers in Pensacola. The Florida Highway Patrol says a pilot was on board with a student when their plane ran into trouble minutes after taking off from Pensacola International Airport.
4: By the grace of God, that she was able to land that airplane in the middle of the interstate and they're not getting hit by another vehicle or, you know, so it all worked out.
3: Trucker Eric Jordan was on I-10 when the plane landed. He shared video of the plane coming in before landing safely on the highway.
5: If I wouldn't have seen that shadow over my truck and slowed down, he would have been in the side of the cab. As you see in the video, it was a close call from the truck and what I signed. But he landed. He kept it in control.
3: Following the landing, Jordan put his caution lights on to get other drivers to slow down. He says the pilot and the student got off the plane and crews pushed it out of the way. He's grateful no one got hurt.
5: Everybody was safe. He was a good pilot. He was a good instructor, you know, and it was a miracle that, you know, he landed that thing with no problem.
0: Actually, to be that close, like you're pinned between a truck, like a big transport truck, and again, one of those kind of metal structures over top of the highway. They went underneath it. It was so close. It's like one of those things that you get an achievement for in Grand Theft Auto.
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Sublime on 89X. Good morning, it's Johnny. There is a new trailer that just dropped that ensures it's going to be a good Christmas. We'll get into that coming up in about 6.5 minutes. 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
1: I'm Ryan. I play lead guitar at Dexter and the Moon Rocks.
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0: Dexter and the Moon Rocks on 89X. I'm Johnny. What's up? I'm not trying to rush through summer or anything, but I am a little bit excited for this movie. A trailer just came out yesterday for Violent Night 2. Did you ever watch the first one of that? Action Santa, basically. David Harbour plays a drunk badass Santa who has to kill a bunch of people during a home invasion. We really enjoyed the first one, but there is a sequel coming out this December. Here's some of that trailer.
1: On Christmas, I deliver presents to nice little boys and girls. If you're naughty, I deliver something else. Justice. So now, I'm on the naughty list.
2: Oh, no. I forgot the meaning of Christmas? What does that even mean?
3: I don't want to alarm anybody.
4: There may not be another Christmas ever again.
5: Why not?
4: Santa got put on the naughty list.
5: What'd he do?
4: Maybe I killed too many people. I don't know. I lost my powers. How am I supposed to find the meaning of Christmas in a place like this?
6: What do you need? Little nose candy?
7: Wait, get out of here!
0: I totally want to watch that. We watched the first one in theaters. Actually, when it came out, that was a few years ago now. Maybe, what, like 4 years ago? And we watched it on, I want to say Christmas Eve or Christmas Day. We usually go to Ottawa to visit some family for Christmas, but that year it was super snowy, so we were just in Windsor kind of doing our own thing. And we went and saw Violent Night in theaters, and then we got sushi. And it was honestly one of the best Christmases I ever had. So maybe we'll do that again this year, make it a tradition. So that Violent Night 2 is out December 4th.
8: Mason, he owns his town and the cops. We need you.
9: Kill Santa Claus.
0: And it's got Last Christmas in the trailer by Wham, which means that we just lost Whamageddon, even though it's only August. I'm sorry.
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Gloria Sons on 89X. Their song, Everything Is All Right. 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You know, be all right. 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
4: 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Happy Wednesday. Looks like a sunny day today, a high of 30. That'll feel more like 35 or 95 Fahrenheit. Some clouds moving in this evening, a low of 20 or 68. And then tomorrow, mainly cloudy, a 60% chance of showers and risk of a thunderstorm, a high of 28. But that's going to feel like 33 or 91 Fahrenheit. Right now, it looks like it's sunny out there. At least from what it tells me on my computer, I have no windows, and it's around 16 or 61 Fahrenheit. Today's the big day for the Gordie Howe Bridge as far as cyclists are concerned. Gonna have that multi-use trail opening up at 8 a.m. Well, now, wow, probably right now the first cyclists and walkers are heading across because, yeah, it's open 8 a.m. to 8 p.m. 7 days a week. That's how it's gonna work for the cycling and walking trail across the bridge. It's free to use, which is awesome. I want to check it out. I feel like today's going to be busy. Right after the show, I'm going to head over to at least the Sandwich Town to see if there's any, you know, cyclists who have come over from Detroit and, see if anybody's planning to head over. I was going to bring my bike. I didn't. I have my passport, so maybe I'll walk across or, at the very least bring my bike back later on or, yeah, you know, wait until it calms down a little bit because realistically it is going to be busy. That's kind of what they've been warning about as well is, you know, it's first come, first serve. It is going to be pretty busy because a lot of people want to be some of the first to cross there, on the bike. And they're saying, you know, not to line up into the street and everything. Just be, you know, conscious that it might take a little bit. And, yeah, 8 a.m. was when they, at least is what they said they were going to open it up. 2.5 kilometer long multi-use path. And, you have to have your passport, obviously. I guess you can turn around at any point in there, but, you're going to have to deal with customs. They say it takes about 20 minutes by bike to cross or 45 minutes on foot, not included the time needed for border processing. And again, when it is just opening, I'm assuming it's going to be pretty busy. So it's cool though. I'm very excited for that. There was a dude who was camped out for 28 hours because he wanted to be the first Canadian to cross the Gordie Howe Bridge Trail. So that's, what's his name here? Justin Belmore? Was that what it was? Yeah, Justin Belmore. He was camped out with like a chair and an umbrella and everything. And he was waiting there for 28 hours. He started camping out there at 4 a.m. yesterday. So hopefully he gets to be the first one across because that is dedication, man. If you do want to go try to check out the crossing, I think there is a couple places. It's not like very convenient to park and go over, I guess, but the Malden Park Trailhead on the Canadian side, there's parking available there and Detroit users can park at the Clark Park Trailhead. So yeah, maybe go check it out. 8 a.m. to 8 p.m. is when it's operating. Until October 31st and then 8 a.m. to 4 p.m. between November 1st to March 31st. And it was saying that you have to be on the bridge by 7 p.m. So something to keep in mind that, there are hours where you're not going to be able to cross on the pedestrian crossing there at the Gordie Howe. Tigers won yesterday 8-0.
5: Come on. You know the Tigers won again. You know the Tigers won again. For real. You know the Tigers won again. Come on. Cause all we do is win. Let's go.
4: Which was, you know, nice to get after all the trade news. They are going to play the Mariners again tonight at 9:40. Here's some Pearl Jam for you on the Morning X.

0: died and you just said no. I died and you watched. I died and you walked by and said no.
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Noah Kahn on 89X. It's Johnny. Good morning. It was some pretty emotional footage that came out from the funeral of Glenn Hansard recently. Last week, that was news that struck a lot of people pretty hard, where he had died in a motorcycle accident. The artist who, most well known for Falling Slowly, which had won the Academy Award for Best Original Song in the film Once, the co-writer, co-star there, at least, Markéta Irglova, performed with Eddie Vedder, which we just heard Pearl Jam a couple songs back, but Eddie Vedder was a really great friend of Glenn Hansard, and they performed at his funeral the song of Good Hope here.

I don't know. I don't know how Eddie Vedder managed to keep it together for those performances at the funeral of Glenn Hansard. Again, passed away just the last week, 56 years old from a motorcycle accident. We were getting a lot of texts about that when it happened from fans of Glenn. Got some Linkin Park here for you. Keep things going. It's Numb on the Morning X.

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White Stripes on 89X. It's Johnny. Good morning. On the way, an excuse for you to eat pizza for a good cause. Yeah, you know I got you. We'll get into that in about 6 minutes. First, Sam Roberts, Brother Down on the Morning X.

0: Nirvana on 89X. Good morning. It's Johnny, and there is a good excuse for you to eat pizza all month long. Some good friends of the show are getting involved in this, supporting Windsor Cancer Center Foundation this month in honor of Albert and Ellie from Wind City Pizza Reviews. You might know Albert from those videos where he's tried tons of different local pizzerias. And, you know, when I've talked to him, I think he's tried, I don't know, probably upwards of 50 different spots. But we were comparing our lists of all the different pizza places that we've tried. But he had recently announced a cancer diagnosis. So there are some people who took it upon themselves to kind of organize this thing that's going on for August, where $2 from every pizza ordered at participating locations is going to help support those battling cancer across our community. And again, so many great people involved in this. Jen from Tailgate Takeout, Sean from Windsor Food Spotters, Nina, it goes on and on. There's so many people involved in this. And here's a bit of the video where they're talking about what's going on for this.
1: If there's one thing that I know about Windsorites, is that when we come together to do the right thing, we never hesitate to blow it out of the park. We have an opportunity right now to do a very big thing for somebody very close to this community, and I can't wait to tell you.
2: Many of you know Albert Dumichel as Wind City Pizza Reviews, and many of you may have seen his video earlier this summer announcing that he's currently undergoing cancer treatment. That's why we decided to go for the win. For the entire month of August, we've called on our pizzeria friends for a special fundraiser. $2 from every pizza that is ordered for the month of August will go to the Windsor Cancer Center Foundation. A slice from your favorite pie can make a huge impact. Go for the win!
0: Oh, now I want pizza.
2: Be sure to check out the caption for participating pizzerias. And don't forget to tag us in your pizza adventures so we could all go for the win.
0: So I've got this video posted on our socials as well. It's on the story, 89X Radio on Instagram. And I'm trying to see the participating locations. Antonino's, of course. We love Antonino's in this house. Participating Armando's locations, Capital City, Maestro. I'm a huge Maestro pizza fan. MD Smokehouse, OG Pizza Walkerville location, and of course Professor Zaz Pizza, another friend of the show here. So I think there is still room for other pizzerias to get involved in this as well, if there's any interest there. But again, it says in the caption on this video exactly all the pizza places that are involved in this, for helping raise money for, you know, Windsor Cancer Foundation in support of Albert. Great guy, great pizza in Windsor. And it's just, it is like when they said at the beginning there, like Windsor does punch above its weight so hard when it comes to this kind of thing, you know, supporting local organizations that help people. So it is, it's a great way to do it. And you just get to eat pizza guilt free. There's nothing wrong with that.
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Death Cab for Cutie on 89X. I'm Johnny. Good morning. What's up, Scott? Just texted me here at 889 saying, it's sunny, Johnny. Thank you for letting me know that the sun is shining outside. Every time I do the weather, I'm just kind of hoping that it's right. I don't know if it's BS or not, because I don't have any windows to the outside in the studio here. So thank you for confirming that it is sunny outside. Scott also says, let's get some hip on, please. Well, because you asked so nicely, we can do that right now. Tragically Hip, locked in the trunk of a car. On the way, we're going to talk about the Gordie Howe Bridge. Got a live look at the pedestrian crossing going on in the Morning X.

0: Bob Moses on 89X. Good morning, it's Johnny. A lot of people seem to be having the time of their life today trying to cross the Gordie Howe Bridge by bike or walking or running for the first time. And, man, I can't believe how many people were staked out there. There was, someone who had been waiting for, I think, 28 hours. He had a camp chair and an umbrella and his bike, and he wanted to be the first one to cross. But I saw from our friends at Tweppy Tourism Windsor Essex Pelee Island, they posted just this morning from when they opened that crossing officially.
1: Jason Toner, Vice President of Marketing and Communications from Tourism Windsor Essex Pelee Island. And we're here at the Gordie Howe Bridge, Gordie Howe International Bridge, to celebrate the opening of the multi-use path.
0: Oh, there is a line. There are a bunch of people lined up with their bikes ready to go.
1: Connecting Windsor and Detroit with free access for pedestrians. So we have a lineup behind us. We just opened the gates of the bridge, and cyclists, walkers, and runners are heading over. We just had the first group head over, and we're waiting for the first Americans to arrive into Windsor on the free use, multi-use path.
0: Oh, it's so awesome. Is anybody going? Are you heading over there today to cross? Have you already headed over? 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
1: Gordie Howe International Bridge. We're also excited today to launch our official cycle tourism map, promoting the Gordie Howe International Bridge and the multi-use path,
0: nice,
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0: That's sweet. Yeah, no, there's, I love biking. I was wanting to go bike across today. I don't know, with the line and everything. I have my passport here, just in case I even feel like maybe walking across, which I guess walking takes about 45 minutes, biking about 20. I was thinking of heading over and maybe hitting like Detroit 75 Kitchen, but for our friends coming from Detroit over to Windsor on that bridge today, Sandwich Town is where it's going to be at. That's as soon as I'm done the show, I'm at the very least headed over to Sandwich Town. I know that they're going to be putting in a bunch of, well, they already did put in a bunch of extra bike parking there, and there's going to be big groups of cyclists going across all day long, and then this weekend, I'm sure, as well. So again, it sounds like Tweppy has a pretty cool bike guide there. If you were planning on coming over, you can find that on their website.
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Phoenix on 89X. It's Johnny. Good morning. Throwing it back here to last weekend. Hogs for Hospice headliners on Saturday. It's live with Lightning Crashes on the Morning X. Weather and headlines coming up.

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4: 9:02 on the Morning X. I'm Johnny. Happy Wednesday. It looks like a beauty out there today. Sunny, a high of 30. That's going to feel more like 35 or 95 Fahrenheit with the humidity. Tonight we'll get some clouds moving in, a low of 20 or 68. And then tomorrow, mainly cloudy with a 60% chance of showers. And risk of a thunderstorm. We'll hit a high of 28. That'll feel like 33 or 91. Right now, it is sunny and 19 or 66. Great weather for crossing over the Gordie Howe Bridge for the first time on your bike or by foot. It looks crazy today ever since that option opened at 8 o'clock, and it's going on till 8 p.m. 7 days a week. And some people were like, I can't believe you have to be back on the bridge by 7 o'clock. It doesn't give you a lot of time to, you know, go to Mexican Town for dinner. But it's a cool option, and I can't wait to try it out. We'll see what's going on there. But at the very least, going to go hang out in Sandwich Town after the show today and see what's going on there. See our Detroit friends who are biking over for the first time. Trump says that a deal to reopen the Strait of Hormuz could come as early as today or tomorrow. This could potentially help bring an end to the war. And Trump saying to reporters, a lot of progress has been made. We've heard that before. But you know what? Anything that keeps making the price of oil go down and the price of the pumps go down, I like that. So let's hope that that's what happens there because, yeah, I filled up my tank for, I think, $100 the other day. Not fun. There's a rally going on today in support of Windsor Essex paramedics, QP Local 2974, which represents about 340 paramedics. With the Essex Windsor EMS, they're doing a tailgate style rally this afternoon outside the County of Essex Administration Building while its bargaining committee meets with county administration there. So negotiations are scheduled to take place today prior to the council meeting at 6 p.m. And it looks like there's going to be food trucks on site. Families are encouraged to bring lawn chairs and spend the afternoon outside the building supporting paramedics. That rally is going on from 3:30 p.m. until 6 p.m. Again, outside the County of Essex Administration Building going on. And kind of a cool announcement yesterday, Prohibition Week is coming up. No, they're not bringing back Prohibition, but they're celebrating the history of it in our community. So the City of Windsor and Tourism Windsor Essex Pelee Island made an announcement yesterday afternoon in front of the Hiram Walker statue in Walkerville there. And there's a few events that are going on. So August 17th through the 23rd, there's going to be different things to experience the history of the area when it comes to Prohibition. Who is Gordon Orr, the CEO of TWEPI.
5: 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Other things are, we've got the Rum Runners Tour that are doing something special. We've got Windsor Premier Cruises doing something special. 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
4: A lot of special stuff going on. I think I'm out of town when that's going on, but the Riverfront Speakeasy sounds very cool. It's going to be at the Legacy Beacon. Which I guess that's the streetcar museum, right? That's going to have live jazz, vintage cars, interactive experiences, and they're encouraging vintage attire. You can also watch for a secret password-only cocktail to complete the authentic speakeasy experience, which is so cool. Well, have some drinks for me because I'm not going to be in town during Prohibition Week in Windsor. That's too bad. Some System of a Down to get your morning going. It's Chop Suey on the Morning X.

0: Edge Hill on 89X. Good morning. It's Johnny. How do you feel about a shirt that you would never have to wash? That's basically what this company is promising. It's called the Herc shirt. Yeah, Herc shirt 5.0, the world's first tee that stays smell-free for 30-plus days. They're promising it's capable of this even in hot summer months because of their 7 special ingredients. I guess these shirts are made of copper, silver, zinc, gold, volcanic ash, and 2 secret ingredients that they didn't reveal. They're like the colonel with his secret spices here. Sounds like it would be a pretty heavy shirt, but it says that all those kind of elements are woven into the fabric as opposed to applied to the surface. So the shirt, it somehow just doesn't get stinky, is what they're saying. That it'll stay clean and odor-free. They are expensive. It looks like they have a promotional price on these Herc shirts right now that's $79, but that's like a promo price, and then it's going to be $150 for a t-shirt. Some of the ad here.
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Weezer on 89X. Good morning. It's Johnny. I got a text here from Eric at 888-89. Says, Johnny, can we get on some Beastie Boys for MCA's birthday? Yeah. The late, great Adam Yauch. It's his birthday today. Born in 1964, August 5th, of course, passed away back in 2012. And we've been talking about him quite a bit recently with Mike D, now kind of doing his own solo thing, going on tour at the moment, and some nods to their classic catalog there as well. So let's get on one of their one of my favorites of theirs, at least. It's Beastie Boys, Sabotage, on MCA's birthday, on 89X.

0: Fatboy Slim on 89X. It's Johnny. What's up? Seeing some more pictures coming out from the opening of the Gordie Howe Bridge multi-use path. The pedestrian and cyclist part of it that you can cross over for free. Obviously, you still need your passport or whatever ID you use to usually cross the border. But, man, it's been a huge lineup, it looks like, there all morning since it opened up at 8 o'clock. And there's a picture that the Gordie Howe International Bridge posted of the first one to cross from Michigan. Neil Greenberg, the first person to cross into Canada from the U.S. by bicycle on the Gordie Howe International Bridge. And look at that. Oh, he's posing with the mayor. It looks like he's got some sort of certificate. Like, it looks like it's just a printed out piece of paper or something with a picture of the bridge. And it, oh, it says first on there. So way to go. Congratulations to Neil, the first one to cross over into Canada from the U.S. by bicycle on the Gordie Howe Bridge. How does it feel? See, I don't know if I'm going to make it across today. I'll just have a good time watching all the cyclists from the comfort of Rock Bottom in Sandwich Town.
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Yellow Card and Good Charlotte on 89X. I'm Johnny. Good morning. I need your help. First of all, what is your preference for car air fresheners? Text me at 888-89. I don't know if you do the ones that you hang the little tree, scented tree ones on the rearview mirror, or if you do more of those, just like ones that are kind of little circular containers with a vent top. I've had some people tell me like they love the cherry smelling ones of that, but I'm in the market for some new air fresheners, mostly because I can't find the ones that I love. And that's the other thing that I'm looking for help here with, the coffee scented car air fresheners. Does anybody know where the hell those are? Because I used to get them from Crappy Tire. I would go there and they would always have them. It has like little coffee beans on the tree shaped air freshener. And that was my favorite one. It was kind of smelled like a sweet coffee. And I freaking loved the way that that made my car smell. Can't find them for the life of me. At least the Canadian Tire I go to, I can't find it there. Is there anywhere else that has them? Where the hell did they go? 888-89 if you have any way to help me here. On the text line, or you can always send a voice note on the iHeartRadio app by tapping that talk back mic, because honestly, my car smells like me, and it's not a good thing. I need that coffee air freshener back. It's 3 Days Grace on the Morning X.

0: Yeah, yeah, yeah. It's on 89X. Good morning. It's Johnny.
1: Still no luck in my search for the coffee-scented air fresheners that I like for my car. I haven't been able to find them for months now, but I am getting some good suggestions here. Texted in at 888-89. What do you put in your car? Keep it smelling fresh. This text says, when you get your oil changed at Lube Plus across from the airport, they give you a free pina colada-smelling air freshener. Yeah, that's what you want. Your car smelling like a boozy drink for when you get pulled over. I have smelled those ones before. They do. They smell pretty good. I changed my own oil, though, so I guess I'll just have to buy one instead. Another text here at 888-89 says, I have a car perfume. I've seen that before. People have been talking about rituals, car fragrances. Like, it's a whole thing. They have a section on this website for fragrances for your car. And it is, like, it's got the box and the whole bottle with the spray thing and everything. Like, it looks pretty fancy. And some of these, people are spending up to, what, like, $50 on car fragrances? This text says, Vanillarama. That's your preferred car air freshener? Maybe I'll try that one. I'm definitely not aiming to buy a $50 perfume for my car. I spend on more on that to make my car smell good than I do on my own cologne.
2: I'm never going to financially recover from this.
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Royal Foundry on 89X. It's Johnny. Good morning. I am about to head out for the day. Thank you so much for hanging out with me. Tomorrow morning, another chance for you to win tickets to Camp Screamo 2 tour at Royal Oak, December 9th. That is Story of the Year and Silverstein, plus some special guests. So, again, 7:10 tomorrow, your chance at those tickets. I can't believe that Foo Fighters and Queens of the Stone Age also tomorrow, Ford Field. And it's Pat Smear's birthday today. One of their guitarists. Hopefully he doesn't party too hard so he's in good form for the show tomorrow. It's Foo Fighters Learn to Fly on the Morning X. Have a good one.

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Windsor's Alternative 89X. It's Matt filling in for Dan again, even though Dan's right across from me. Hi, Dan. Good to see you. Why are we next to each other? Because the pedestrian part of the bridge is open, so we're hanging out in Sandwich Town, you know? Bike the bridge, walk the bridge. It is open. Come say hi. We got some giveaways here, including tickets to the 89X birthday bash.

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Well, it's not only the new Gordie Howe Bridge that's going to help you escape from Windsor, if you are so inclined. Air Transat adding a new route out of Windsor, and I'll tell you about it coming up in two songs, 89X.

Windsor's Alternative 89X. It's Matt in for Dan, broadcasting from Sandwich Town today in honor of the new pedestrian part of the Gordie Howe Bridge opening up. A great way to get a little escape from the city, should you so choose. Another fantastic way is starting up coming in December, courtesy of Air Transat. Now, maybe you remember they had weekly flights to Cuba mid-February, that with the whole fuel shortage thing.

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0: Windsor's Alternative. Whoa.

Moody, describing all of our American friends who didn't get their way during the, what was it, primaries, whatever it was last night, Winter's Alternative 89X. Matt in for Dan. We're actually set up pretty close to America right now, which, you know, it's not hard when you're in winter, but like, we're in Sandwich Town, okay? Because the new pedestrian bridge, the pedestrian part of the new Gordie Howe Bridge, it is open. The

You first heard her on Canadian Exports Sunday night at 9 on 89X. Begonia making it into full rotation, hotter than the sun on 89X. I am Matt, and this is a band who is going to be warming up before Foo Fighters tomorrow.

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seems like a good time to remind you, 89X Summer Sunday coming up on the 16th. I think it's the 16th. I don't have a calendar in front of me. Cherry Rock Lounge, Punk Night. 89X Summer Sundays, Punk Night. The Cherry Rock Lounge. I'm Matt, filling in for Dan. We are live in Sandwich. Whole bunch of bikes surrounding us right now in honor of the new pedestrian bridge.

0: 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Imagine summer fun out on the water. Happy Days Boat Center, 1475 Cabana Road East.
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13: 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I loved them and loved them and suffered with them. 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

Windsor's Alternative 89X. Matt in for Dan broadcasting in Sandwich. Whoop, I almost walked in front of a bike right there. It's kind of hard not to. There are so many bikes right now with the new pedestrian part of the Gordie Howe Bridge being open up. And the stories you're hearing are absolutely bonkers. Like the U.S. side having to close for a little bit because of how busy they are. Right now, apparently, they're holding some people on the Canadian side just because there is such an influx trying to get into Canada slash back into Canada. Because what a lot of people are finding is they're doing the cross, they go to America, and well, there's not a lot on that side. So

like it when you take control, even if you know.

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I'm Matt, and if you haven't heard, there is an 89X birthday bash deal going on right now. Four tickets, $89 plus taxes and fees, right? 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We're set up in front of Rock Bottom in honor of the multi-use path at the Gordie Howe Bridge being open, and we are giving away tickets to the 89X birthday bash. You can hear this one live.

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Winter's Alternative 89X. I'm Matt, filling in for Dan live here in Sandwich. In honor of the new multi-use path, the Gordie Howe Bridge opening up. You see the stats from Windsor Police today? Distracted driving charges up 91% so far this year. What the heck is going on with that? You know, is it the fact that you're just becoming complacent and you're like, oh, no one's going to see me, and you're doing the blatant phone on the steering wheel thing? Not that we almost got hit by a guy today driving here, but that is exactly what happened. Or is it, you know, maybe the police are getting a bit better at figuring out who is distracted driving, checking that, finding out, catching more people, better technology. I don't know what the cause is. I just know that the amount of time, so Leah started this thing, right, where every time she's in the passenger seat and she sees someone driving, she'll go, put your phone, get off your phone. Our oldest, every time he sees someone in a car with a phone, put down your phone. I'm not saying he busted Leah the other day, but

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8: Hey, it's Hannah, and I can't believe my little one is almost 1 year old. That means I am coming back from my maternity leave very soon. It also means I'm deep in the throes of planning my first ever kid's birthday party. So we have 40 people coming over this weekend. What is sure to be a crowd pleaser no matter where you are in Windsor? Pizza. And specifically, Antonino's Pizza. You knew it. There are going to be kids and adults of all ages running around our backyard next week, and it's actually the biggest party we have ever had. Our son is a year old, and he's already more popular than us. But regardless, we will be ordering Antonino's because it's quick, it's easy, and there's going to be a bunch of different options that everybody loves. It's actually kind of funny that Antonino's seems to be present at every big life event we've ever had. 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

Here at Lincoln Park, right before The Offspring on 89X, and they are actually heading to the movie theater. Lincoln Park Unshattered, hitting theaters the end of September, and you're probably saying, Matt, what is the movie all about? Well, it's all about the journey that they've been since Chester losing him, reinventing themselves, going away for a while, the arrival of their new singer, Emily Armstrong. And for me, what I'm excited about is it's directed by Johan, the DJ in the group. And he has directed, in my opinion, the best of the band's music videos. I don't know if he's directed all of them, but I always remember watching, like, making the video.

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0: Alternative 89X. My name is Matt. I'm filling for Dan today. Oh, yeah. Hearing lots of those today because it is the first day that the multi-use path is open on the Gordie Howe Bridge, which is super freaking cool. You can bike across it. You can walk across it. There are some, like, reduced hours and stuff, which seems a little strange to me, particularly in the summertime when it stays so sunny so late. But I guess it is just getting going. They want to make sure all the kinks are worked out before they open it for even longer. You can get those details on our Instagram, 89X Radio. But also, super freaking cool, our friends over at Tweppy Tourism Windsor Essex Pelee Island, they have launched a Windsor Essex Cycle Tourism Map. So if you are one of our friends over in Michigan and you are biking to this side of the river, or if you live here, you're getting into biking, you love biking, and you're like, where should I be going in Windsor Essex? They have got you set up, okay? They have done all the hard work, all the legwork for you. 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You cross the Gordie Howe Bridge, you come here, first stop is Sandwich, you can head downtown, you can head along the river, or you can head to one of these bike paths. All the info is on the website. I'm not going to lie, it's a little bit better on this side of the border when it comes to what you can actually do when it comes to walking. Biking, yes, there are a lot of things connected on the American side of the border. The street there is still a little rough, still a lot of construction going on, but on the Canadian side, things are good. Things are good, man.
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Windsor's Alternative 89X. My name is Matt. I'm filling in for Dan this week. It's actually funny. He's filling in on his old radio station, and both of us are here in front of Rock Bottom celebrating the big grand opening of the multi-use pedestrian path of the Gordie Howe Bridge. So many bikers have already made their way to Sandwich Town today, and I'm sure if you are someone who drives here on church regularly, you've noticed a massive drop in traffic over the last week. Ish, and because of that, the city finally getting some construction, some much-needed construction on Huron Church between Malden Road and EC Row. There's going to be some lane restrictions there starting this week, going until the end of November. I've got a crazy idea, a wild idea, and maybe this is just some bitterness from all the years of what's been going on at one end of Huron Church, thanks to a certain other bridge. But maybe that construction should just, you know, cut off that bridge, right? Put up, it's been blocked before. Like, do we really need that bridge when you've got the Gordie Howe open? I don't think so. But maybe that's just me.

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6: Windsor's Alternative.

was that show last night? Yellow Card featuring Good Charlotte on 89X. Now, Yellow Card was here, what was it, a couple weeks ago, maybe a month or so ago. The last night, though, Pine Knob, Good Charlotte, Avenged Sevenfold, Triple 89. I want to know your thoughts. They actually, they shared one of our Instagram stories because we did a little X block of nonstop Good Charlotte and Avenged Sevenfold after the show last night. I don't know if you've picked up on this, but we've been doing that for a lot of concerts lately. And tomorrow with Foo Fighters and Queens of the Stone Age, oh yeah, we got something in store for you to get you home from Ford Field. 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

it's free to use the multi-use path slash pedestrian part of the new Gordie Howe Bridge, which is great. It'd also be greater if you were to win tens of millions of dollars. Wouldn't it? $100 worth of Lotto Max.

Monsters Alternative 89X. Matt filling in for Dan today. Oh my goodness. The amount of bells that you've been hearing. It's like, it's crazy here in Sandwich. Like the first stop after people have been biking over the Gordie Howe Bridge. Because it's open today. That multi-use path, you can go across it. You can walk across it. Last entry, 7 o'clock. It closes at 8 o'clock tonight. And that's why we are here in Sandwich. There have been thousands of bikes that have made their way down the street today. It's so crazy. And it also reminds me, too, of like just how genuinely nice people who ride bikes are. Like just regular bikers, you know what I mean? They're coming down. They're smiling. They're waving at you. Or maybe they're just in a really good mood because of having another place to go ride their bike. I was hearing some stories about how people who rode over from the States, they just stopped to help set up this morning because that's just what people who ride bikes regularly do. You know what I mean? Like, it's amazing. It's also inspiring me. Like, I haven't owned a bike in years. I gotta get on it, right? You got the kids. They're getting biking. They're getting going. Leah doesn't know how to bike, so I'll get her one of those attachment seats or teach her how to ride. Either or. You know, that's still up in the air, but I gotta get me a bike. We're looking forward to walking across the bridge, but like, being able to ride

0: 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We're not sure if it does that, or if that kind of command works. But if it does, man, we'll be walking on Mars in no time.
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1: Windsor's Alternative.

They have actually had to euthanize their new giraffe. I guess there was an incident with another one of the giraffes in the enclosure over the weekend, and when they learned that there's actually not going to recover, they made the decision to ultimately euthanize it, put it out of its pain, which is always, you know, the right choice to do when it comes to animals. We do that earlier this year. Also earlier this year, a very different situation, but they had to euthanize another giraffe, and that was because that one actually ran into a wall or a piece of glass or something like that in the enclosure. Weird year for giraffes at the zoo. It's sad.

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Windsor's Alternative, 89X. Matt, are more people biking today? Or does it just feel like, you know when you get a new car and then you start seeing that car everywhere and you're like, I never saw that car before? It feels like that today. Like, the focus is so much on biking the new Gordie Howe Bridge and seeing so many people driving by in Sandwich on their bikes. Like, is this a normal thing or is this different? Is today just that much of a biking day? I don't know. What I do know is the 89X birthday bash is coming up on September 4th. Default, the Bluestones, Fionn. 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

So it turns out Christopher Nolan, kind of like Quentin Tarantino, he's got a crew of actors that he just likes working with over and over again. One of them, I didn't even realize this until I just happened to find it today, Sean Avery. Like the Sean Avery from the NHL. He, now that the Odyssey is out, has been in 3 Christopher Nolan movies. The Odyssey, Oppenheimer, Tenet. Not giant roles, but still...

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anywhere. 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
1: You think Jack will take the new bridge? I don't mean like driving across the gorge. I mean, you think you'll ever catch a Jack White randomly biking across from Michigan to Ontario? I know he lives most of his time in like the Nashville area now, but still, you never know. And you can bike or walk as of today. The pedestrian

That's a new one from Weezer, We Might As Well Be Strangers, featuring Wednesday on 89X. And actually, earlier today, they released a new song with a new music video. The song is called CEO, and the music video features a whole bunch of people, like Tony Hawk, Rob Riggle, Michael Pena, and Christopher Mintz-Plasse, a.k.a. McLovin.

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1: Windsor's Alternative.

That is all Windsor's Alternative 89X. I'm Matt, filling in for Dan today and all week. I've been hanging out with Dan, actually, because he's filling in just technically down the hall when it comes to the radio station, but he has been here with me at Rock Bottom in Sandwich. We have been celebrating, high-fiving bikers who have been coming through, taking the new multi-use path with the Gordie Howe Bridge. It has been insane. Last I heard, I don't know if this is an official number. Last I heard was 4,000 bikers and walkers making their way across. Is that true? I don't know. I know we'll get official numbers tomorrow or on Friday. But so that is like, that is mind-boggling to think about. And that's on a freaking Wednesday. You know what I mean? Like, what are the numbers going to be like this weekend when the families are heading out there? Because that's probably our plan. Going to be parking at, was it Malden Park, I think? Park there, walk to the bridge, walk across, look around, pretty much turn around from there because there's not much on the other side if you're walking, and then make our way back to this side, maybe end up in Sandwich Town. You let me violate you. You let me desecrate you. You let me penetrate you. You let me complicate you.

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9: 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And when they're hurting, they call me. That's the biggest gift I got, which is from being a prisoner to being a loving father, which is what I always wanted.
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